0: KEOM. Mesquite ISD is now accepting out-of-district transfer applications for the 2026-27 school year. 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
1: Stardate May 9th. A pair of eyes stares down from the northeast as night falls now. The eyes of Draco, the dragon. They're to the upper left of brilliant Vega, one of the night sky's most prominent stars. The brighter eye is the star Eltainen, the dragon's leading light. The name means the serpent because the star once represented the entire dragon. Eltainen is an orange giant. It's a good bit bigger, heavier, and brighter than the sun. That makes it easy to see even though it's more than 150 light years away. The star should get a lot easier to see in the coming millennia. That's because Eltainen and the sun are moving closer together. In about 1.5 million years, they'll be at their closest, just 28 light years apart. Assuming Eltainen hasn't changed much by then, it'll be the brightest star in the night sky, about as bright as the current champ, Sirius. The other eye, Rastaban, is just above Eltainen. Its name means head of the serpent. It's more than twice as far as Eltainen. It too is a giant, but it's much bigger and brighter, 1,000 times as bright as the sun. So it looks only a little fainter than Eltainen despite the extra distance. The rest of Draco curves to the left and above the dragon's eyes and curls around Polaris, the North Star. The eyes stare in the opposite direction toward Hercules, who killed the dragon before both of them were placed in the heavens. We have more skywatching tips and much more about the cosmos in Stardate magazine. Details at stardate.org. For the McDonald Observatory, I'm Billy Henry.
2: Taking a look at the KEOM weather forecast, I see mostly clear skies tonight with a low dropping to around 67. On Sunday, our high will be near 84 with partly sunny skies, and it's likely to rain, so keep that umbrella handy through Sunday night.

0: TSN News, good afternoon. I'm Richard Strong. Big news from the Texas border. Plans for a wall through a national park are scrapped. TSN's Steve Randall.
1: Big Bend National Park won't get a border wall after all. CBP Commissioner Rodney Scott says bipartisan Texas backlash killed the plan, calling a wall on sheer cliffs silly. They're switching to roads, drones, and digital surveillance for the rugged region. Locals who sued and protested can breathe easier. At least the park's protected for now. Steve Randall, TSN News.
0: The U.S. Department of Education is investigating the largest public school district in Texas.
2: The Houston ISD recently announced plans to consolidate some of its services for students with disabilities and that some of those students would be required to transfer away from their neighborhood schools to the locations where those services would be offered. The U.S. Department of Education's Assistant Secretary for Civil Rights says schools cannot exclude students with disabilities just because of their status and that placement decisions must be made on each student's needs. She says they're investigating to determine if the district's policy would violate the Rehabilitation Act of 1973 or the Americans with Disabilities Act. Stephen Pickering, TSN News.
0: Smokable hemp can again be legally sold in Texas at least through May 17th. The 15th Court of Appeals sided with hemp retailers and reinstated a temporary injunction blocking the new state rules over hemp sales. Earlier in the week, that injunction automatically expired after the state appealed the lower court decision that issued it. The Texas Hemp Business Council filed the original lawsuit. Its president, Cynthia Cabrera, says hemp store owners have whiplash from the on-again, off-again state rules.
3: We're having the roller coaster ride, but business owners that are concerned about their businesses have been tracking this and paying attention. They've joined the Texas Hemp Business Council. This will be resolved soon.
0: The state appeal is currently scheduled for May 17th. Dallas housing leaders say the city's in a housing crisis, and one way to solve that is tiny homes in the backyard. They're also called accessory dwelling units.
4: Brian Tony with the Dallas Housing Coalition says ADUs are also called mother-in-law suites, cottages, and granny flats. He says Dallas allows ADUs but make it hard for homeowners to even have them in their backyard. Tony says local leaders are coming together to draft ideas and policies to hopefully influence state lawmakers before the next legislative session in January.
5: We're looking at what single-family districts may we allow more ADUs, and Houston already does this, Austin, San Antonio. Dallas is by far behind our peer cities, even Fort Worth and Denton.
4: He says some reasons people might not want ADUs is because of traffic, parking, and noise regulations, but says it's an easy way to increase the city's housing stock. Emily Capetillo, TSN News.
0: It is official that gas prices have now surged beyond the $4 average here in Texas. $4.06 to $4.09 is your average price statewide.

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0: Mary Gard Navy has warned of a heavy assault, their words, on one of the U.S. bases in the region if Iranian oil tankers or commercial vessels are attacked. Iranian state TV reported the warning a day after the U.S. struck two Iranian oil tankers. Meanwhile, Bahrain has said it has arrested dozens linked to Iran's Revolutionary Guard. Three Israeli drone strikes on four vehicles south of Beirut have killed four people, and a series of airstrikes on southern Lebanon killed at least 13, including a man and his 12-year-old daughter. That story comes from state-run media. A person has been killed after being struck by a plane on the runway at Denver International Airport during takeoff. The Frontier Airlines flight from Denver to Los Angeles reported the incident Friday night. Frontier Airlines said smoke was reported in the cabin and that led pilots to abort the takeoff. This is TSN News.

0: More great community service. Keep it right here on Mesquite Schools Radio, 88.5 KEOM. The University of Texas at Dallas is recruiting late high school and early college-aged adults for a study that aims to help better understand how peer interactions during group therapy influence treatment responses. You must be 18 to 19 years old to be eligible and must be committed to attending a 4-hour in-person visit and 3 1-hour virtual follow-ups, as well as completing the surveys, group discussion, and brain scan. Participants will be compensated for their time and travel up to $225. If you want to find out more, you can find a link on our website, keom.fm. It will be on our calendar under the Community tab.
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0: Mostly clear skies, according to the KEOM weather forecast. Our low tonight will be around 67. Our high on Sunday will be near 84, with a 70% chance of showers and thunderstorms.

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0: 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Lighthouse for New Hope is holding their kids camp from July 6th through the 10th in Mesquite. This is for children between 5 and 12 years old who have experienced a significant death loss of a close family member or friend. Camp is from 9 to 1 each day and will include group sessions, creative art and memory projects, activities that will teach coping and resilience, and allowing connection with other grieving children. The deadline to enroll is June 15th. We have a link to their website on the community calendar on our website, keom.fm.
1: 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It's proof that ordinary people can turn a flash of inspiration into lasting success. All it takes is an idea and the courage to pursue it.
0: Weather for Mesquite, the KEOM weather forecast is looking for a low to bottom out tonight around 67 with mostly clear skies. On Sunday, we should see some partly sunny skies off and on throughout the day with a high climbing to near 84. Keep the umbrella handy though, because we do have a 70% chance of showers and thunderstorms that will hang around through Sunday night.

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1: With new technology, new capabilities, and new missions, space science is getting all the headlines these days. But there's another frontier, just as mysterious and a lot closer to home. Our oceans, a realm filled with fantastic creatures, amazing landscapes, even remnants of past civilizations. Science and the Sea takes you on a journey into this world every weekend on KEOM. 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

right on, no questions asked. It was yes, sir, and yes, ma'am. You never said no, you know? But you know, things are changing nowadays. It's a new day, babies. Folks want to take their own lives into their hands and make their own choices. No longer do they want to go along with the program because everybody says right. You know what I mean? Let me tell you what I'm talking about. You see,

0: 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The Credit Union of Texas Charitable Foundation is holding a raffle for a new 2026 Lexus NX350. 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
1: From the Switch Energy Alliance, this is Earth Date. After the Chernobyl nuclear accident, the Russian government declared 1,000 square miles around it an exclusion zone. The 100,000 people evacuated could never return to their homes. The wildlife, however, could. European bison, which had vanished from the area, returned and populations grew. So did native deer. These large herbivores brought large predators like lynx, bear, and especially wolves, which had been hunted to near extinction. Large birds of prey came back too, golden eagles, white-tailed eagles, black storks, and owls, along with wild boar, beavers and fish in ponds, and rodents of all sizes. Scientists thought it would take decades, but the diversity and density of animal populations quickly grew to levels of a nature preserve. Scientists did find some negative effects of the radiation, like cataracts in rodents and mutated insects, and some adaptations. A tree frog that naturally has either green or brown skin had developed nearly black skin, more melanin, which can absorb radiation. Yet, feral dogs showed no radiation-induced genetic damage. In fact, most animal populations showed increased radiation, but no mutation beyond normal genetic variants. The rebound of animal populations at Chernobyl is a study in the resilience of nature and the surprisingly low impact of radiation upon it. I'm Scott Tinker.
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3: Taking a look at the KEOM weather forecast, I see mostly clear skies tonight with a low dropping to around 67. On Sunday, our high will be near 84 with partly sunny skies, and it's likely to rain, so keep that umbrella handy through Sunday night.

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0: keeping you in touch with your community, we're Mesquite ISD Radio 88.5 KEOM. Mesquite ISD's annual fan fair is coming up on May 16th at John Horn High School. 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
1: Remember that song by that band? 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
2: Mostly clear skies, according to the KEOM weather forecast. Our low tonight will be around 67. Our high on Sunday will be near 84, with a 70% chance of showers and thunderstorms.

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1: As a child, sitting down for a home-cooked meal made by my mom always brought the family together. 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Chef Sandra Lewis serves up a delicious blend of tips, tricks, and techniques in the kitchen that are easy to follow. It brightens my day to hear her personal stories about family and food. I've been inspired to savor all my moments and bring them to the table to share with my family. If you're looking for new recipes, new ingredients, and new ideas that can turn even a routine meal into something you can savor with your family, tune in to A Savory Moment here on KEOM every Friday at 6:45 in the morning, 3:45 in the afternoon, or 6:45 in the evening. It's all about quality time at the table because, as Chef Sandra says, that's where life happens.

0: 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I'm Patrick Ross with a note that the North Texas Lone Star Chapter of the National Association of Watch and Clock Collectors will be hosting their annual regional clock and watch show over Memorial Day weekend at the Mesquite Convention Center. 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
2: Weather for Mesquite. The KEOM weather forecast is looking for a low to bottom out tonight around 67 with mostly clear skies. On Sunday, we should see some partly sunny skies off and on throughout the day with a high climbing to near 84. Keep the umbrella handy though, because we do have a 70% chance of showers and thunderstorms that will hang around through Sunday night. 88.

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1: Meet Josh.
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1: So when the new season begins, Josh isn't burned out on basketball. He's eager to play. And you can see the difference in his game.
3: This message presented by the Texas University Interscholastic League and the Texas High School Athletic Directors Association.
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0: 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Join the Mesquite Symphony Orchestra on Saturday, May 16th for their production of Transcendence. It'll be at the Mesquite Arts Center from 7 to 9. This program will feature the Mansfield Philharmonic with conductor Felix Torres. The performance will be repeated on Sunday the 17th at TWU's Nicholas Martin Hall. 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
1: Exploring science in the sea. Listening to the rhythm of the falling rain is one of life's simple pleasures and an inspiration for music, poetry, and much more. And in recent years, it's become a source of knowledge for scientists who study our changing climate. They're listening to the rain as it falls on the ocean, providing a more complete picture of Earth's water cycle. Water evaporates from the ocean's surface. It forms clouds which produce rainfall over land or other parts of the ocean. This cycle can be changed by Earth's warming climate. Understanding just how it changes requires a detailed knowledge of ocean rainfall. Where, how much, and how fast. But there aren't many rain gauges in the open ocean, so rainfall is hard to track. Satellites provide some help, but they can't see the entire ocean's surface at once. So scientists have started listening to the rain. That reveals where the rain is falling and the length of each storm or shower. It also reveals the intensity of the rain, because different rainfall rates and raindrop sizes produce their own distinctive sounds. Scientists have placed microphones on existing instrument packages. Some of them are anchored to the ocean floor. Others bob up and down through the water column, sampling conditions from the surface down to thousands of feet. Test runs have provided good results. So there are plans to expand the research to thousands of platforms, listening to the patter of raindrops throughout the world's oceans. Science in the Sea is a production of the University of Texas Marine Science Institute and is available as a weekly podcast at scienceinthesea.org. I'm Holly Brawley.
2: Taking a look at the KEOM weather forecast, I see mostly clear skies tonight with a low dropping to around 67. On Sunday, our high will be near 84 with partly sunny skies, and it's likely to rain, so keep that umbrella handy through Sunday night.

0: Groove to the beat of classic hits from the 70s through the 90s with 88.5 KEOM. 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
1: 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I'm Dr. David Niesel.
2: And I'm Dr. Norbert Herzog. You may not realize that every year, 1 out of 6 Americans get food poisoning. Over 100,000 end up in the hospital, and some with fatal outcomes. This past year, a Trader Joe's meal had a listeria scare, and the year before, it was Silk's almond milk.
1: Other common foodborne bacteria include Salmonella and E. coli. But scientists are exploring a novel way to control these bacteria using bacteriophages, viruses that attack bacteria without harming us.
2: They act like heat-seeking missiles that lock onto a bacterial species and ignore everything else. Bacterial viruses were discovered in the mid-1910s, and scientists are now revisiting them.
1: Research is focusing on how to use them on ready-to-eat meats. Spray or soaking meat with the virus reduced bacteria, but couldn't reach microbes inside the meat.
2: A new study is experimenting with microneedle technology instead. These are tiny, dissolvable spikes

0: made of food-safe materials that inject bacteriophages directly into the food.
1: A Velcro-like patch was applied to cooked chicken contaminated with E. coli. Within hours, the virus has wiped out nearly all the bacteria, both on the surface and deep inside the meat.
0: If approved, the patches could become part of food packaging, like the moisture-absorbing pads in chicken trays or the lining in salads. This way, food packaging won't just preserve food, it'll actively protect us.
2: We are Drs. David Neisel and Norbert Herzog at UTMB and Quinnipiac University, where biomedical discovery shaped the future of medicine. For much more on our disclaimer, go to medicaldiscoverynews.com or listen to our podcast on your favorite podcast service.
3: Mostly clear skies, according to the KEOM weather forecast. Our low tonight will be around 67. Our high on Sunday will be near 84, with a 70% chance of showers and thunderstorms.

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2: Weather for Mesquite, the KEOM weather forecast is looking for a low to bottom out tonight around 67 with mostly clear skies. On Sunday, we should see some partly sunny skies off and on throughout the day with a high climbing to near 84. Keep the umbrella handy though, because we do have a 70% chance of showers and thunderstorms that will hang around through Sunday.

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1: KEOM is known for entertaining and informing the community. 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Is your curiosity piqued? Want to check it out? 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Take a listen. I bet you'll be entertained and informed. Taking a look at the KEOM weather forecast, I see mostly clear skies tonight with a low dropping to around 67. On Sunday, our high will be near 84 with partly sunny skies, and it's likely to rain, so keep that umbrella handy through Sunday night.

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1: Space science is moving at an accelerating pace, with deep space probes exploring the environments of planets and moons in our solar system, and orbiting telescopes offering images of celestial objects within and far beyond our galaxy. 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
2: Mostly clear skies, according to the KEOM weather forecast. Our low tonight will be around 67. Our high on Sunday will be near 84, with a 70% chance of showers and thunderstorms.

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2: Weather for Mesquite, the KEOM weather forecast is looking for a low to bottom out tonight around 67 with mostly clear skies. On Sunday, we should see some partly sunny skies off and on throughout the day with a high climbing to near 84. Keep the umbrella handy though, because we do have a 70% chance of showers and thunderstorms that will hang around through Sunday night.

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1: I'm Martha Hoag with today's Community Bulletin Board on KEOM. Dallas College and the North Texas Food Bank have teamed up to provide an opportunity for those in need to get groceries, fresh produce, and milk on a first-come, first-served basis. Many Dallas College campuses have community pantry days on Friday, typically from 9 to 5. Their next drive-through pantry will be at the North Lake campus on Tuesday starting at 10. Mesquite ISD's annual fanfare is coming up on Saturday at John Horn High School. This immersive event will help students ignite their imagination, connect them to careers in comics, gaming, and pop culture, and give them networking opportunities. There will be hands-on labs, community showcasts, cosplay showcases, tabletop and gaming zones, and expert panels throughout the day from 9 in the morning to 1 in the afternoon. It's free to attend, but they do ask that you register and reserve a ticket. The North Texas Lone Star Chapter of the National Association of Watch and Clock Collectors will be hosting its annual Region Clock and Watch Show over Memorial Day weekend. It's going to be at the Mesquite Convention Center. They will have a couple of free events, including an antiques roadshow type event where you can bring in old watches and clocks to be evaluated by experts and their military timepiece exhibit. Admission will be $25 at the door. Lighthouse for New Hope is holding their kids camp from July 6th through the 10th in Mesquite. This is for children between 5 and 12 years old who have experienced a significant death loss of a close family member or friend. Camp is from 9 to 1 each day and will include group sessions, creative art and memory projects, activities that will teach coping and resilience, and allowing connection with other grieving children. The deadline to enroll is June 15th. For more details and links for these and other events happening in and around Mesquite, check out our online calendar under the Community tab on our website, keom.fm. Till next time, I'm Martha Hoag. Taking a look at the KEOM weather forecast, I see mostly clear skies tonight with a low dropping to around 67. On Sunday, our high will be near 84 with partly sunny skies, and it's likely to rain, so keep that umbrella handy through Sunday night.

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1: 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From the Mesquite Police Department, I am Officer McMillan.
2: Mostly clear skies, according to the KEOM weather forecast. Our low tonight will be around 67. Our high on Sunday will be near 84, with a 70% chance of showers and thunderstorms. 80.

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1: Teacher Lauren Johnson returned all the graded essays but one. 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
1: 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Instead of just grading an essay, Mr. Johnson changed a life. 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
1: Have you ever wondered about the origin of Smarties? 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
2: Weather for Mesquite, the KEOM weather forecast is looking for a low to bottom out tonight around 67 with mostly clear skies. On Sunday, we should see some partly sunny skies off and on throughout the day with a high climbing to near 84. Keep the umbrella handy though, because we do have a 70% chance of showers and thunderstorms that will hang around through Sunday night. 80.

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1: 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It's proof that ordinary people can turn a flash of inspiration into lasting success. All it takes is an idea and the courage to pursue it.
0: Taking a look at the KEOM weather forecast, I see mostly clear skies tonight with a low dropping to around 67. On Sunday, our high will be near 84 with partly sunny skies, and it's likely to rain, so keep that umbrella handy through Sunday night.

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1: With new technology, new capabilities, and new missions, space science is getting all the headlines these days. But there's another frontier, just as mysterious and a lot closer to home. Our oceans. A realm filled with fantastic creatures, amazing landscapes, even remnants of past civilizations. Science and the Sea takes you on a journey into this world every weekend on KEOM. Produced by the University of Texas Marine Science Institute and hosted by Holly Brawley, each episode of this two-minute feature explores a different aspect of marine science, from deep ocean discoveries to coastal ecosystems. While space may be the final frontier, there's still a lot to discover and understand right here on Earth. Dive into Science and the Sea this weekend on KEOM, Saturday and Sunday mornings at 4:15 and 10:15, afternoons at 2:15, and evenings at 10:15.
2: Good morning. Let's take a look at the KEOM weather forecast. Partly sunny today with a high near 84. We do have a 70% chance of showers and thunderstorms that will hang around overnight, where we'll see a low drop to around 62. Monday is expected to be partly sunny with a high near 77.

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1: Remember that song by that band? 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

0: relive or learn about some of those classic moments in popular culture that were all the talk back in the day. 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
1: Another glorious Sunday here in Mesquite. The KEOM weather forecast is looking for partly sunny skies and a high near 84 today, but we do expect rain. There is a 70% chance of rain today through tonight. Looking at Monday's forecast, I see partly sunny skies and a high in the upper 70s.

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1: Imagine a disease that affects more than 10 million Americans. More than AIDS, Parkinson's, ALS, MS, and muscular dystrophy combined. Yet few know its name. Some years ago, my mom was diagnosed with breast cancer. 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
1: Exploring science in the sea. Listening to the rhythm of the falling rain is one of life's simple pleasures and an inspiration for music, poetry, and much more. And in recent years, it's become a source of knowledge for scientists who study our changing climate. They're listening to the rain as it falls on the ocean, providing a more complete picture of Earth's water cycle. Water evaporates from the ocean surface. It forms clouds which produce rainfall over land or other parts of the ocean. This cycle can be changed by Earth's warming climate. Understanding just how it changes requires a detailed knowledge of ocean rainfall, where, how much, and how fast. But there aren't many rain gauges in the open ocean, so rainfall is hard to track. Satellites provide some help, but they can't see the entire ocean surface at once. So scientists have started listening to the rain. That reveals where the rain is falling and the length of each storm or shower. It also reveals the intensity of the rain, because different rainfall rates and raindrop sizes produce their own distinctive sounds. Scientists have placed microphones on existing instrument packages. Some of them are anchored to the ocean floor. Others bob up and down through the water column, sampling conditions from the surface down to thousands of feet. Test runs have provided good results. So there are plans to expand the research to thousands of platforms, listening to the patter of raindrops throughout the world's oceans. Science in the Sea is a production of the University of Texas Marine Science Institute and is available as a weekly podcast at scienceinthesea.org. I'm Holly Brawley.
2: Good morning. Definitely keep an umbrella handy today. We have a 70% chance of showers and thunderstorms according to the KEOM weather forecast. Otherwise, we'll see the sun peek out a little bit and our high will climb to the mid-80s.

0: 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The University of Texas at Dallas is recruiting late high school and early college-aged adults for a study that aims to help better understand how peer interactions during group therapy influence treatment responses. You must be 18 to 19 years old to be eligible and must be committed to attending a 4-hour in-person visit and 3 1-hour virtual follow-ups, as well as completing the surveys, group discussion, and brain scan. Participants will be compensated for their time and travel up to $225. If you want to find out more, you can find a link on our website, keom.fm. It will be on our calendar under the Community tab.
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0: Good morning. Let's take a look at the KEOM weather forecast. Partly sunny today with a high near 84. We do have a 70% chance of showers and thunderstorms that will hang around overnight, where we'll see a low drop to around 62. Monday is expected to be partly sunny with a high near 77.

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1: He was just a teenager when his father died in a robbery. He laid awake one night and imagined a place where good would always defeat evil, every wrong made right. He imagined a world of truth, justice, and the American way. Through his loss, Jerry Siegel imagined a new hero. His imagination created Superman. Imagination. 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

0: Building community, one listener at a time. 88.5 KEOM. Lighthouse for New Hope is holding their kids camp from July 6th through the 10th in Mesquite. This is for children between 5 and 12 years old who have experienced a significant death loss of a close family member or friend. Camp is from 9 to 1 each day and will include group sessions, creative art, and memory projects, activities that will teach coping and resilience, and allowing connection with other grieving children. The deadline to enroll is June 15th. 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
0: Another glorious Sunday here in Mesquite. The KEOM weather forecast is looking for partly sunny skies and a high near 84 today, but we do expect rain. There is a 70% chance of rain today through tonight. Looking at Monday's forecast, I see partly sunny skies and a high in the upper 70s.

0: 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The Credit Union of Texas Charitable Foundation is holding a raffle for a new 2026 Lexus NX350. 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
3: Good morning. Definitely keep an umbrella handy today. We have a 70% chance of showers and thunderstorms, according to the KEOM weather forecast. Otherwise, we'll see the sun peek out a little bit, and our high will climb to the mid-80s.

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0: 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Mesquite ISD's annual fan fair is coming up this Saturday at John Horn High School. This immersive event will help students ignite their imagination, connecting them to careers in comics, gaming, and pop culture, and even giving them networking opportunities. 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It's free to attend, but all they ask you do is register and reserve your ticket. You can find the link to details on our community calendar at keom.fm/community.
1: I'm Martha Hoag with today's Community Bulletin Board on KEOM. Dallas College and the North Texas Food Bank have teamed up to provide an opportunity for those in need to get groceries, fresh produce, and milk on a first-come, first-served basis. Many Dallas College campuses have community pantry days on Friday, typically from 9 to 5. Their next drive-through pantry will be at the North Lake campus on Tuesday starting at 10. Mesquite ISD's annual fanfare is coming up on Saturday at John Horn High School. This immersive event will help students ignite their imagination, connect them to careers in comics, gaming, and pop culture, and give them networking opportunities. There will be hands-on labs, community showcasts, cosplay showcases, tabletop and gaming zones, and expert panels throughout the day from 9 in the morning to 1 in the afternoon. It's free to attend, but they do ask that you register and reserve a ticket. The North Texas Lone Star Chapter of the National Association of Watch and Clock Collectors will be hosting its annual Region Clock and Watch Show over Memorial Day weekend. It's going to be at the Mesquite Convention Center. They will have a couple of free events, including an antiques roadshow type event where you can bring in old watches and clocks to be evaluated by experts and their military timepiece exhibit. Admission will be $25 at the door. Lighthouse for New Hope is holding their kids' camp from July 6th through the 10th in Mesquite. This is for children between 5 and 12 years old who have experienced a significant death loss of a close family member or friend. Camp is from 9 to 1 each day and will include group sessions, creative art and memory projects, activities that will teach coping and resilience, and allowing connection with other grieving children. The deadline to enroll is June 15th. For more details and links for these and other events happening in and around Mesquite, check out our online calendar under the Community tab on our website, keom.fm. Till next time, I'm Martha Hoag. Good morning. Let's take a look at the KEOM weather forecast. Partly sunny today with a high near 84. We do have a 70% chance of showers and thunderstorms that will hang around overnight, where we'll see a low drop to around 62. Monday is expected to be partly sunny with a high near 77.

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1: As a child, sitting down for a home-cooked meal made by my mom always brought the family together. 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Chef Sandra Lewis serves up a delicious blend of tips, tricks, and techniques in the kitchen that are easy to follow. It brightens my day to hear her personal stories about family and food. I've been inspired to savor all my moments and bring them to the table to share with my family. If you're looking for new recipes, new ingredients, and new ideas that can turn even a routine meal into something you can savor with your family, tune in to A Savory Moment here on KEOM every Friday at 6:45 in the morning, 3:45 in the afternoon, or 6:45 in the evening. It's all about quality time at the table because, as Chef Sandra says, that's where life happens.

0: 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Patrick here with a reminder that the North Texas Lone Star Chapter of the National Association of Watch and Clock Collectors will be hosting their annual regional clock and watch show this weekend at the Mesquite Convention Center. 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
1: 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I'm Dr. David Niesel.
2: And I'm Dr. Norbert Herzog. You may not realize that every year, 1 out of 6 Americans get food poisoning. Over 100,000 end up in a hospital, and some with fatal outcomes. This past year, a Trader Joe's meal had a listeria scare, and the year before, it was Silk's almond milk.
1: Other common foodborne bacteria include Salmonella and E. coli, but scientists are exploring a novel way to control these bacteria using bacteriophages, viruses that attack bacteria without harming us.
2: They act like heat-seeking missiles that lock onto a bacterial species and ignore everything else. Bacterial viruses were discovered in the mid-1910s, and scientists are now revisiting them.
1: Research is focusing on how to use them on ready-to-eat meats. Spraying or soaking meat with the virus reduced bacteria, but couldn't reach microbes inside the meat.
2: A new study is experimenting with microneedle technology instead. These are tiny, dissolvable spikes made of food-safe materials that inject bacteriophages directly into the food.
1: A Velcro-like patch was applied to cooked chicken contaminated with E. coli. Within hours, the virus has wiped out nearly all the bacteria, both on the surface and deep inside the meat.
2: If approved, the patches could become part of food packaging, like the moisture-absorbing pads in chicken trays or the lining in salads. This way, food packaging won't just preserve food, it'll actively protect us.
1: We are Drs. David Niesel and Norbert Herzog at UTMB and Quinnipiac University, where biomedical discovery shaped the future of medicine. For much more on our disclaimer, go to medicaldiscoverynews.com or listen to our podcast on your favorite podcast service.
3: Another glorious Sunday here in Mesquite. The KEOM weather forecast is looking for partly sunny skies and a high near 84 today, but we do expect rain. There is a 70% chance of rain today through tonight. Looking at Monday's forecast, I see partly sunny skies and a high in the upper 70s.

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0: 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Join the Mesquite Symphony Orchestra on Saturday, May 16th for their production of Transcendence. It'll be at the Mesquite Arts Center from 7 to 9. This program will feature the Mansfield Philharmonic with conductor Felix Torres. The performance will be repeated on Sunday the 17th at TWU's Nicholas Martin Hall. 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
2: Stardate May 10th. The eyes of the dragon shine a third of the way up the northeastern sky at nightfall. Eltainen is the brightest star of Draco, with third-ranked Rastaban just above it. They circle high across the north during the night and stand in the northwest at first light. Although Eltainen looks brighter than Rastaban, that's only because of their different distances. Eltainen is about 150 light-years away, while Rastaban is at 380 light-years. So if you lined them up side by side, Rastaban would shine about twice as bright as the dragon's other eye. Rastaban is only about 65 million years old, compared to 4.5 billion years for the Sun. Yet it's already past the end of its prime lifetime. That's because it's about six times as heavy as the Sun,

0: Such massive stars burn through their nuclear fuel at a frantic rate. So Rastaban has already converted the hydrogen in its core to helium. Now it's probably getting ready to ignite the helium to make carbon and oxygen. That's caused the star to puff up. It's about 40 times the diameter of the Sun. That's the main reason it looks so bright. There's a lot of surface area to beam light out into space. Eventually, the nuclear reactions in the core will stop. The star's outer layers will blow out into space. That will leave only the dead core, a cosmic ember as heavy as the Sun, but only as big as Earth, closing one of the dragon's bright eyes. You can find out more about the stars in Stardate magazine. Details at stardate.org. For the McDonald Observatory, I'm Billy Henry.
1: Good morning. Definitely keep an umbrella handy today. We have a 70% chance of showers and thunderstorms according to the KEOM weather forecast. Otherwise, we'll see the sun peek out a little bit and our high will climb to the mid-80s.

We've been meeting here every day. And since this is our last day together, I want to hold you just one more.

0: TSN News. I'm John Mark Dempsey. A Texas County Commission meeting included a special Mother's Day reminder.
1: An emotional Mother's Day message wrapped up the last Brazos County Commission meeting from Commissioner Chuck Condola.
2: So reach out and say hello to your mother if you haven't seen her. My personal request is that if your mother is still living, go see her. Break whatever plans you have. Go see her. If you need to forgive her for something, forgive her. If you need her forgiveness, ask for it. But don't forget Sunday. It's not just another holiday. It's your mom.
1: Chuck's mother passed away in 2012. Bill Oliver, TSN News.
0: Big news from the Texas border. Plans for a wall through a national park are scrapped, and here's why from TSN Steve Randall.
3: Big Bend National Park won't get a border wall after all. CBP Commissioner Rodney Scott says bipartisan Texas backlash killed the plan, calling a wall on sheer cliffs silly. They're switching to roads, drones, and digital surveillance for the rugged region. Locals who sued and protested can breathe easier. At least the park's protected for now. Steve Randall, TSN News.
0: The U.S. Department of Education is investigating the largest public school district in Texas.
4: The Houston ISD recently announced plans to consolidate some of its services for students with disabilities, and that some of those students would be required to transfer away from their neighborhood schools to the locations where those services would be offered. The U.S. Department of Education's Assistant Secretary for Civil Rights says schools cannot exclude students with disabilities just because of their status, and that placement decisions must be made on each student's needs. She says they're investigating to determine if the district's policy would violate the Rehabilitation Act of 1973 or the Americans with Disabilities Act. Stephen Pickering, TSN News.
0: Texas A&M has just filed a cease and desist order against another university in North Texas that calls itself Tex A&M University. It's a Muslim school in Richardson. The Aggies are telling that school to stop using any names that or marks or anything else that violates the Texas A&M name. They say it's confusing to the public, and the Texas A&M and that Texas A&M does not endorse the school at all. Mother's Day spending is expected to surge this weekend, with shoppers focusing on flowers, brunch, and personalized gifts like photo books and jewelry. Retailers say many last-minute buyers are choosing experiences, from spa visits to concert tickets. Baseball, Rangers 6, Cubs nothing, Reds 3, Astros 1. This is TSN News.
5: Let's be real. 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
11: This message presented by the NFHS and the Texas University Interscholastic League.
0: Emirates says it intercepted two Iranian drones in its airspace in the latest test of a shaky ceasefire. The defense ministry and the oil-rich nation said today there were no reports of casualties. The first plane carrying passengers evacuated from the hantavirus-hit cruise ship has departed from Tenerife in Spain's Canary Islands. They're headed for a military hospital in Madrid on Sunday. Three Israeli drone strikes on vehicles south of Beirut have killed four people. A series of airstrikes on southern Lebanon killed at least 13, including a man and his 12-year-old daughter, according to state media and the health ministry. A person has been killed after being struck by a plane on the runway at Denver International Airport during takeoff. Stanley Cup playoffs, Carolina 3, Philadelphia 2, Minnesota 5, Colorado 1. I'm John Mark Dempsey, TSN News.
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0: Groove to the beat of classic hits from the 70s through the 90s with 88.5 KEOM. 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
2: 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The primary driver of dental tourism is the substantial cost savings. 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In contrast, dental facilities in popular dental tourism destinations such as Mexico, Thailand, Hungary, Costa Rica, and India offer equivalent or even superior services at a fraction of the price. 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Patients must carefully research and choose reputable dental facilities to ensure safety and quality. Language barriers, varying dental regulations, and different treatment approaches can pose additional challenges. 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As dental tourism becomes more popular, it is essential for patients to weigh the benefits and risks and to make informed decisions about their dental health and well-being. Always seek the advice of your dental provider with any questions or issues you may have. Specific recommendations may vary in different circumstances, so individual consultation is important. This has been your Dental Health Minute. I'm Dr. Lalani.
3: Good morning. Let's take a look at the KEOM weather forecast. Partly sunny today with a high near 84. We do have a 70% chance of showers and thunderstorms that will hang around overnight, where we'll see a low drop to around 62. Monday is expected to be partly sunny with a high near 77.

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2: Exploring science in the sea. Listening to the rhythm of the falling rain is one of life's simple pleasures and an inspiration for music, poetry, and much more. And in recent years, it's become a source of knowledge for scientists who study our changing climate. They're listening to the rain as it falls on the ocean, providing a more complete picture of Earth's water cycle. Water evaporates from the ocean surface. It forms clouds which produce rainfall over land or other parts of the ocean. This cycle can be changed by Earth's warming climate. Understanding just how it changes requires a detailed knowledge of ocean rainfall. Where, how much, and how fast. But there aren't many rain gauges in the open ocean, so rainfall is hard to track. Satellites provide some help, but they can't see the entire ocean surface at once. So scientists have started listening to the rain. That reveals where the rain is falling and the length of each storm or shower. It also reveals the intensity of the rain, because different rainfall rates and raindrop sizes produce their own distinctive sounds. Scientists have placed microphones on existing instrument packages. Some of them are anchored to the ocean floor. Others bob up and down through the water column, sampling conditions from the surface down to thousands of feet. Test runs have provided good results, so there are plans to expand the research to thousands of platforms, listening to the patter of raindrops throughout the world's oceans. Science in the Sea is a production of the University of Texas Marine Science Institute and is available as a weekly podcast at scienceinthesea.org. I'm Holly Brawley.
3: Another glorious Sunday here in Mesquite. The KEOM weather forecast is looking for partly sunny skies and a high near 84 today, but we do expect rain. There is a 70% chance of rain today through tonight. Looking at Monday's forecast, I see partly sunny skies and a high in the upper 70s.

0: TSN News, I'm John Mark Dempsey. This is Mother's Day, so what are we buying for Mom this year? Russell Scott has some suggestions.
1: I posted the question to my Facebook page. Andrew says he's buying his wife an Owala Thermos. Mike's taking his wife to the horse races. Beverly putting flowers on her mom's grave. Bernice says her daughter always donates to a nonprofit in her name. And Lisa says, well, fresh flowers for her mom. Bruce McShann with McShann Florist says his shop's pretty busy right now.
2: Being cut flowers, you have to make them right before they go out. So
1: he says tariffs will play a role in flower prices for you this year.
2: We've been absorbing most of the tariffs as long as we can. I don't know how long we're going to be able to.
1: The National Retail Federation says we'll be spending on average $274 this year on Mom. Russell Scott, TSN News.
0: With the May 26 primary runoff quickly approaching, we have some new poll numbers in the Republican race for Senate. Attorney General Ken Paxton leads incumbent Senator John Cornyn in the latest poll out of the University of Houston, 48% to 45%. 7% remain undecided. Political scientist Mark Jones conducted the survey.
3: The Cornyn campaign has spent millions trying to convince Republican primary voters that John Cornyn is a much stronger candidate for November against James Tallarico than is Ken Paxton. The problem for the Cornyn camp is that the Paxton voters don't buy it.
0: Runoff voters who cast a ballot for Wesley Hunt in March favor Paxton over Cornyn, 54% to 35%. With the Senate runoff race between John Cornyn and Ken Paxton coming up soon, President Trump still hasn't weighed in on the race yet, but he told a reporter that he plans on making an endorsement soon. Authorities in Polk County in southeast Texas have busted a large marijuana growing operation near Livingston. Authorities found more than 1,500 pot plants. One person was arrested and charged with possession of marijuana between 50 and 2,000 pounds. Smokable hemp can again be legally sold in Texas, at least through May 17th. The 15th Court of Appeals sided with hemp retailers and reinstated a temporary injunction blocking the new state rules over hemp sales. Earlier in the week, that injunction had automatically expired. The Texas Hemp Business Council filed the original lawsuit. Its president, Cynthia Cabrera.
4: We're having the roller coaster ride, but business owners that are concerned about their businesses have been tracking this and paying attention. They've joined the Texas Hemp Business Council. This will be resolved soon.
0: The state appeal is currently scheduled for May 17th. Basketball, San Antonio at Minnesota tonight. The Spurs lead the playoff series 3-1. This is TSN News.
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0: As passengers are leaving the Canary Islands where the hantavirus-stricken cruise ship wound up, World Health Organization Director General Tedros Ghebreyesus spoke to reporters in Tenerife, trying to allay public concerns about the illness.
8: They have met all the precautions, and I hope the American people will have faith in they're experts also.
0: A British ship in the Persian Gulf has suffered damage from an unknown projectile. Reporter Dale Gavlik has the latest from Amman, Jordan.
9: Vessels in the area have been advised to transit with caution. The incident comes as tensions remain high in the Gulf between the U.S. and Iran amid a tenuous ceasefire.
0: Basketball playoffs, Cavaliers 116, Pistons 109, Thunder 131, Lakers 108. I'm John Mark Dempsey, TSN News.

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2: From the Switch Energy Alliance, this is Earth Date. After the Chernobyl nuclear accident, the Russian government declared 1,000 square miles around it an exclusion zone. The 100,000 people evacuated could never return to their homes. The wildlife, however, could. European bison, which had vanished from the area, returned and populations grew. So did native deer. These large herbivores brought large predators like lynx, bear, and especially wolves, which had been hunted to near extinction. Large birds of prey came back too, golden eagles, white-tailed eagles, black storks, and owls, along with wild boar, beavers and fish in ponds, and rodents of all sizes. Scientists thought it would take decades, but the diversity and density of animal populations quickly grew to levels of a nature preserve. Scientists did find some negative effects of the radiation, like cataracts in rodents and mutated insects, and some adaptations. A tree frog that naturally has either green or brown skin had developed nearly black skin, more melanin, which can absorb radiation. Yet, feral dogs showed no radiation-induced genetic damage. In fact, most animal populations showed increased radiation, but no mutation beyond normal genetic variants. The rebound of animal populations at Chernobyl is a study in the resilience of nature and the surprisingly low impact of radiation upon it. I'm Scott Tinker.
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4: Good morning. Definitely keep an umbrella handy today. We have a 70% chance of showers and thunderstorms, according to the KEOM weather forecast. Otherwise, we'll see the sun peek out a little bit, and our high will climb to the mid-80s.

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1: In Forney, there is an accident blocking the right lane of eastbound Highway 80 at Reeder Road, CR 217, CR 212. And in Carrollton, the connector ramp is closed due to construction from southbound I-35E to Highway 190, Bush Turnpike.
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3: It's time rewind for May 10th. The nuclear submarine Triton completes the first underwater circumnavigation of the globe in 1960.
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3: This is the day in 1954 that Bill Haley and his Comets released the song credited with ushering rock and roll into the mainstream. The song becomes a number one hit about a year later. Fast forward to 1986 when the Pet Shop Boys dominate the pop chart with this. It's the British duo's first number one in the U.S. That's Time Rewind. I'm David Mendel.
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0: Right now in Mesquite, we have a cloudy sky and a temperature of 66 degrees. This afternoon, we'll have a 60% chance of showers and thunderstorms and a high near 82. East-southeast winds will blow around 5 to 10 miles per hour. Tonight, we'll have a 70% chance of rain and will bottom out near 62.

0: TSN News, I'm John Mark Dempsey. A Texas County Commission meeting included a special Mother's Day reminder.
1: An emotional Mother's Day message wrapped up the last Brazos County Commission meeting from Commissioner Chuck Condola.
2: So reach out and say hello to your mother if you haven't seen her. My personal request is that if your mother is still living, go see her. Break whatever plans you have. Go see her. If you need to forgive her for something, forgive her. If you need her forgiveness, ask for it. But don't forget Sunday. It's not just another holiday. It's your mom.
1: Chuck's mother passed away in 2012. Bill Oliver, TSN News.
0: Big news from the Texas border. Plans for a wall through a national park are scrapped. Here's why from TSN Steve Randall.
3: Big Bend National Park won't get a border wall after all. CBP Commissioner Rodney Scott says bipartisan Texas backlash killed the plan, calling a wall on sheer cliffs silly. They're switching to roads, drones, and digital surveillance for the rugged region. Locals who sued and protested can breathe easier. At least the park's protected for now. Steve Randall, TSN News.
0: The U.S. Department of Education is investigating the largest public school district in Texas.
4: The Houston ISD recently announced plans to consolidate some of its services for students with disabilities, and that some of those students would be required to transfer away from their neighborhood schools to the locations where those services would be offered. The U.S. Department of Education's Assistant Secretary for Civil Rights says schools cannot exclude students with disabilities just because of their status, and that placement decisions must be made on each student's needs. She says they're investigating to determine if the district's policy would violate the Rehabilitation Act of 1973 or the Americans with Disabilities Act. Stephen Pickering, TSN News.
0: Mother's Day spending is expected to surge this weekend, with shoppers focusing on flowers, brunch, and personalized gifts like photo books and jewelry. Retailers say many last-minute buyers are choosing experiences, from spa visits to concert tickets, over traditional presents. Time now for a TSN business update. U.S. stocks rose to new records Friday, following the latest sign that the nation's job market is doing better than economists predicted. The S&P 500 climbed to an all-time high after a report said employers added more jobs last month than anticipated. Baseball Saturday, Rangers 6, Cubs nothing, Reds 3, Astros 1. This is TSN News.
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0: United Arab Emirates says it intercepted two Iranian drones in its airspace in the latest test of a shaky ceasefire. The defense ministry in the oil-rich nation said today that there were no reports of casualties. The first plane carrying passengers evacuated from the hantavirus-hit cruise ship has departed from Tenerife in Spain's Canary Islands. They're headed for a military hospital in Madrid today. Three Israeli drone strikes on vehicles south of Beirut have killed four people. A series of airstrikes on southern Lebanon killed at least 13, including a man and his 12-year-old daughter, according to state media and the health ministry. A person has been killed after being struck by a plane on the runway at Denver International Airport during takeoff. Stanley Cup playoffs, Carolina 3, Philadelphia 2 in overtime, Minnesota 5, Colorado 1. I'm John Mark Dempsey, TSN News.

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2: 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Second, this tasty recipe is ready to take on any personality you give it by using fresh, in-season fruit. 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Strawberries, blueberries, blackberries, etc. Make it on a weekend and store it in the refrigerator. Serve it for breakfast, pack it for lunches, or serve it after a weekday supper to satisfy a craving for something sweet. It will really just be a trick though, as there's no added sugar, only the natural sugars of the fruit and yogurt. Fair warning, this recipe will not bring back memories of grade school. And I think that's a good thing. I'm Chef Sandra Lewis. 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
0: 88.5 This afternoon, we'll have a high near 82 degrees and a 60% chance of showers and thunderstorms. Tonight, we'll have an 80% chance of rain and a low near 62. Right now in Mesquite, it's cloudy and 66 degrees.

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0: KEOM is known for entertaining and informing the community. We love classic hits, community involvement, and offering quick tidbits that reveal knowledge to help you stay in the know on a variety of topics, even the medical world. A great example is our syndicated feature, Medical Discovery News, where Professors David Neisel and Norbert Herzog bring biomedical news from days of old and discoveries that are happening today that will change the medical field tomorrow. During their two-minute conversations, Dr. Neisel and Dr. Herzog explain puzzling biomedical questions, unravel scientific discoveries, and help all of us appreciate how science affects our health. Is your curiosity piqued? Want to check it out? Medical Discovery News airs 6:45 in the morning and 10:45 at night on Saturdays and Sundays right here on KEOM. 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
2: Right now in Mesquite, it is partly cloudy and 73 degrees. This afternoon, we'll have a 60% chance of showers and thunderstorms and a high near 82. Tonight, we'll have an 80% chance of rain, some of which may be severe and will bottom out near 62.

0: TSN News, I'm John Mark Dempsey. The National Retail Federation says we'll be spending a record $38 billion on Mother's Day gifts this year. In case you forgot, Mother's Day is today.
1: The biggest spenders this Mother's Day are expected to be millennials, people 25 to 44, likely because they're celebrating both their own mom and their partners who may be new moms.
2: Absolutely wonderful. There's lots and lots of orders.
1: At Flowers by Coley, Karen Clippinger says they've been busy with the bright spring bouquets that most people are buying. But just how do you keep those flowers fresh for mom?
2: It's just good old-fashioned floral food. That's all. Other things are pretty much a wives' tale that I haven't found anything proven to help them in the years that I've been doing it.
1: By the way, Google says a splash of vodka may keep the flowers fresh, but just a tiny bit. Too much, and you could kill off that spring bouquet. Russell Scott, TSN News.
0: The police department in the East Texas town of Van helped arrest two burglary suspects involved in a high-speed chase that started in the Dallas suburb of Heath on Saturday morning. KETK television reports Heath officers responded to a reported burglary at a home about 2:30 a.m. on Saturday. The suspects fled on Interstate 20. By the time they got to Van Zandt County, they were going 100 miles per hour. A Van officer deployed spikes on the freeway near Tyler, bringing the chase to an end. Authorities in Polk County in southeast Texas have busted a large marijuana growing operation near Livingston. Authorities found more than 1,500 pot plants. One person was arrested and charged with possession of marijuana between 50 and 2,000 pounds. With the Senate runoff race between John Cornyn and Ken Paxton coming up May 26th, President Trump still hasn't weighed in on the race, but he told a reporter that he plans on making an endorsement soon. Before the Texas A&M System Board of Regents named a new president, the interim president presented a proposed budget for the athletics department that includes a deficit for next year.
3: Tommy Williams says it's imperative the university leadership take a closer look at the decision-making process for athletics.
4: There's a very substantial risk in this area as we move forward, and continued collaboration with our athletic director, Trev Alberts, and his team to identify revenue and cost reduction opportunities.
3: Williams told the Regents the projected deficit in the athletics budget of over $4.5 million for FY27 could be made up by jersey patches and naming rights. Bill Oliver, TSN News.
0: Basketball, San Antonio at Minnesota tonight. The Spurs lead the playoff series 3-1. Baseball Saturday, Rangers 6, Cubs nothing, Reds 3, Astros 1. This is TSN News.
5: Matthew.
6: Huh? Oh, sorry.
5: It's okay. I just need you to listen to me.
7: I know that a lot of times, Mom, it might not seem like I'm listening to you, but I am. I hear you. And what you say really does matter to me.
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0: Is under arrest in Syracuse, New York, after he shot at police officers while he barricaded himself inside an apartment complex. Chief of Police Mark Rusin spoke about the officers who needed medical attention at a news conference.
12: They're in stable condition. Most of the injuries are to their arms, to their hands.
0: We're hearing more about the people who were aboard the Frontier Airlines plane that struck a person as it was taking off at Denver International Airport on Friday night. Rick Campbell explains what it was like in the plane's cabin.
13: The pilot got the plane stopped immediately, and right away the cabin started filling with smoke.
0: The person died from his injuries. Basketball playoffs, Cavaliers 116, Pistons 109, Thunder 131, Lakers 108. I'm John Mark Dempsey, TSN News.

0: 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Lighthouse for New Hope is holding their kids camp from July 6th through 10th in Mesquite. This is for children between 5 and 12 years old who have experienced a significant death loss of a close family member or friend. Camp is from 9 to 1 each day and will include group sessions, creative art and memory projects, activities that will teach coping and resilience, and allowing connection with other grieving children. The deadline to enroll is June 15th. We have a link to their website on the community calendar on our website, keom.fm.
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2: Romance scams, here's how they work. 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Then they start asking for money. Maybe it's for a plane ticket to visit you or emergency surgery or something else urgent. Scammers of all ages and genders make fake profiles, sometimes using photos of other people, even stolen pictures of real military personnel. They build relationships. Some even pretend to plan weddings before they disappear with your money. Here's what to do. 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Never send cash or send money using gift cards, wire transfers, cryptocurrency, or a payment app to an online love interest. Once you pay this way, it's hard to get your money back. Two, pass this information on to a friend. You may not have gotten tangled up with a romance scam, but chances are you know someone who will, if they haven't already. From the Mesquite Police Department, I am Officer McMillan.
0: This afternoon, we'll have a high near 82 degrees and a 60% chance of rain. Tonight, we'll have an 80% chance of showers and thunderstorms, some of which may be severe, and a low near 62. And for your Monday, you can expect a 20% chance of rain and a high near 76. Right now in Mesquite, it is partly cloudy and 73 degrees.

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0: 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The University of Texas at Dallas is recruiting late high school, early college-aged adults for a study that aims to help better understand how peer interactions during group therapy influence treatment responses. You must be 18 to 19 years old to be eligible and must be committed to attending a four-hour in-person visit and 3 one-hour virtual follow-ups, as well as completing the surveys, group discussion, and brain scan. Participants will be compensated for time and travel up to $225. 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It'll be on our calendar under the Community tab.
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0: 88.5 KEOM. Right now in Mesquite, we have a mostly clear sky and a temperature of 79 degrees. This afternoon, we'll have a 60% chance of showers and thunderstorms, some of which may be severe, and a high near 82. Tonight, we'll have an 80% chance of rain and a low near 62.

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1: TSN News, I'm John Mark Dempsey. This is Mother's Day, so what are we buying for Mom this year? Russell Scott has some suggestions.
2: I posted the question to my Facebook page. Andrew says he's buying his wife an Owala Thermos. Mike's taking his wife to the horse races. Beverly putting flowers on her mom's grave. Bernice says her daughter always donates to a nonprofit in her name. And Lisa says, well, fresh flowers for her mom. Bruce McShann with McShann Florist says his shop's pretty busy right now.
3: Being cut flowers, you have to make them right before they go out. So
2: he says tariffs will play a role in flower prices for you this year.
3: We've been absorbing most of the tariffs as long as we can. I don't know how long we're going to be able to.
2: The National Retail Federation says we'll be spending on average $274 this year on Mom. Russell Scott, TSN News.
1: With less than 3 weeks left until the May 26 primary runoff, things are tight in the Republican Senate race. Senator John Cornyn won the March primary by just over 1% of the vote, but now finds himself trailing in the latest polls, 48% to 45%, to Attorney General Ken Paxton. Political scientist Mark Jones conducted the University of Houston poll.
4: When you combine Paxton's ability to retain a little more of his March vote than is the case for Cornyn, and especially Wesley Hunt's voters favoring Paxton in a notable way over Cornyn, that's putting Paxton ahead.
1: 7% of voters are still undecided. There's a new suggestion when it comes to ways to bolster the state's power grid.
5: ERCOT has been warning about a surge in data centers and what they are doing to the grid. Now there's a push to let the high-tech firms build their own generators, which would operate independently.
6: It removes large volatile loads from ERCOT, reducing strain and preserving capacity for existing Texans.
5: Ben Lyons heads a group called Advocates for Consumer-Regulated Electricity. He says with this approach, the data centers would not be competing head-to-head with Texas families for the same power supply from the grid. That, he says, would drive up costs.
7: From the 24-Hour News Center, I'm Michael Board, News Radio 1080 KRLD.
1: Texas A&M has just filed a cease and desist order against another university in North Texas that calls itself Tex A&M University. It's a Muslim school in Richardson. The Aggies are telling that school to stop using any names or marks that violate its name. Tex A&M University used to be called the Texas American Muslim Institute of Technology at Dallas. Mother's Day spending is expected to surge this weekend. Retailers say many last-minute buyers are choosing experiences over traditional presents. Baseball Saturday, Rangers 6, Cubs nothing, Reds 3, Astros 1. This is TSN News.
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1: A person has been killed after being struck by a plane on the runway at Denver International Airport during takeoff. The Frontier Airlines flight from Denver to Los Angeles reported the incident late Friday night. Frontier Airlines stated that smoke was reported in the cabin, leading pilots to abort takeoff. Iran has sent its response to the latest U.S. ceasefire proposal to Pakistani mediators. focusing on permanently ending the war. That's according to a report today by Iran's state-run media. The first passengers to be evacuated from the hantavirus-hit cruise ship anchored near Spain's Canary Islands arrived Sunday afternoon in Madrid. They're being taken to a military hospital for quarantine. Atlanta Braves Hall of Fame manager Bobby Cox has died in Marietta, Georgia, according to the Braves. Stanley Cup playoffs winners, Carolina and Minnesota. I'm John Mark Dempsey, TSN News.

0: 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Mesquite ISD's Camp Excel is back this summer. 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Kids can sign up for up to four sessions that will be held between June 29th and July 9th. 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The deadline to register is May 29th. 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
1: 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The primary driver of dental tourism is the substantial cost savings. The cost for dental treatment can be significant in the U.S. due to high labor costs and operating expenses. In contrast, dental facilities in popular dental tourism destinations such as Mexico, Thailand, Hungary, Costa Rica, and India offer equivalent or even superior services at a fraction of the price. 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However, dental tourism is not without its risks and challenges. Patients must carefully research and choose reputable dental facilities to ensure safety and quality. Language barriers, varying dental regulations, and different treatment approaches can pose additional challenges. 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As dental tourism becomes more popular, it is essential for patients to weigh the benefits and risks and to make informed decisions about their dental health and well-being. Always seek the advice of your dental provider with any questions or issues you may have. Specific recommendations may vary in different circumstances, so individual consultation is important. This has been your Dental Health Minute. I'm Dr. Lalani.
0: I'm Samantha Smith with your Mother's Day forecast. This afternoon, we'll have a high in the lower 80s and a 60% chance of showers and thunderstorms. This evening, we'll have an 80% chance of rain and a low in the lower 60s.

through so many changes in my life, girl. Oh, I've been up real high where I thought I didn't need anybody. Oh, and then again, I've been down real low where there was no one in my life that needed me. Oh, I found that material things I thought had so much value. 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
2: 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Mesquite ISD's annual fanfare is coming up on Saturday at John Horn High School. This immersive event will help students ignite their imagination, connect them to careers in comics, gaming, and pop culture, and give them networking opportunities. There will be hands-on labs, community showcasts, cosplay showcases, tabletop and gaming zones, and expert panels throughout the day from 9 in the morning to 1 in the afternoon. It's free to attend, but they do ask that you register and reserve a ticket. The North Texas Lone Star Chapter of the National Association of Watch and Clock Collectors will be hosting its annual Region Clock and Watch Show over Memorial Day weekend. It's going to be at the Mesquite Convention Center. They will have a couple of free events, including an antiques roadshow type event where you can bring in old watches and clocks to be evaluated by experts and their military timepiece exhibit. Admission will be $25 at the door. Lighthouse for New Hope is holding their kids camp from July 6th through the 10th in Mesquite. This is for children between 5 and 12 years old who have experienced a significant death loss of a close family member or friend. Camp is from 9 to 1 each day and will include group sessions, creative art and memory projects, activities that will teach coping and resilience, and allowing connection with other grieving children. The deadline to enroll is June 15th. For more details and links for these and other events happening in and around Mesquite, check out our online calendar under the Community tab on our website, keom.fm. Till next time, I'm Martha Hoag.
0: This afternoon, we'll have a partly sunny sky, a 60% chance of showers and thunderstorms, some of which may be severe, and a high near 82 degrees.

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1: TSN News, I'm John Mark Dempsey. The National Retail Federation says we'll be spending a record $38 billion on Mother's Day gifts this year. In case you forgot, Mother's Day is today.
2: The biggest spenders this Mother's Day are expected to be millennials, people 25 to 44, likely because they're celebrating both their own mom and their partners who may be new moms.
3: Absolutely wonderful. There's lots and lots of orders.
2: At Flowers by Coley, Karen Clippinger says they've been busy with the bright spring bouquets that most people are buying. But just how do you keep those flowers fresh for mom?
3: It's just good old-fashioned floral food. That's all. Other things are pretty much a wives' tale that I haven't found anything proven to help them in the years that I've been doing it.
2: By the way, Google says a splash of vodka may keep the flowers fresh, but just a tiny bit. Too much, and you could kill off that spring bouquet. Russell Scott, TSN News.
1: The police department in the East Texas town of Van helped arrest two burglary suspects involved in a high-speed chase that started in the Dallas suburb of Heath on Saturday morning. Heath officers responded to a reported burglary at a home about 2:30 a.m. The suspects fled on Interstate 20. By the time they got to Van Zandt County, they were going 100 miles per hour. A Van officer deployed spikes on the freeway near Tyler, bringing the chase to an end. Authorities in Polk County in southeast Texas have busted a large marijuana growing operation near Livingston. Authorities found more than 1,500 pot plants. One person was arrested and charged with possession of marijuana between 50 and 2,000 pounds. With the Senate runoff race between John Cornyn and Ken Paxton coming up May 26, President Trump still hasn't weighed in on the race yet, but he told a reporter that he plans on making an endorsement soon. Before the Texas A&M System Board of Regents named a new president, the interim president presented a proposed budget for the athletic department that includes a deficit for next year.
4: Tommy Williams says it's imperative the university leadership take a closer look at the decision-making process for athletics.
5: There's a very substantial risk in this area as we move forward, and continued collaboration with our athletic director, Trev Alberts, and his team to identify revenue and cost reduction opportunities.
4: Williams told the Regents the projected deficit in the athletics budget of over $4.5 million for FY27 could be made up by jersey patches and naming rights. Bill Oliver, TSN News.
1: Basketball, San Antonio at Minnesota tonight. The Spurs lead the playoff series 3-1. Baseball Saturday, Rangers 6, Cubs nothing, Reds 3, Astros 1. This is TSN News.
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1: We're hearing more accounts from people who were aboard the Frontier Airlines plane that struck a person as it was taking off at Denver International Airport on Friday night. Rick Campbell explains what it was like in the plane's cabin.
8: The pilot got the plane stopped immediately, and right away the cabin started filling with smoke.
1: The person died from his injuries. As passengers are leaving the Canary Islands where the hantavirus-stricken cruise ship wound up, World Health Organization Director General Tedros Ghebreyesus spoke to reporters in Tenerife trying to allay public concerns about the illness.
9: They have met all the precautions, and I hope the American people will have faith in their experts also.
1: basketball playoffs, winners, the Thunder, and the Cavaliers. I'm John Mark Dempsey, TSN News.

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2: From the Switch Energy Alliance, this is Earth Date. After the Chernobyl nuclear accident, the Russian government declared 1,000 square miles around it an exclusion zone. The 100,000 people evacuated could never return to their homes. The wildlife, however, could. European bison, which had vanished from the area, returned and populations grew. So did native deer. These large herbivores brought large predators like lynx, bear, and especially wolves, which had been hunted to near extinction. Large birds of prey came back too, golden eagles, white-tailed eagles, black storks, and owls, along with wild boar, beavers and fish in ponds, and rodents of all sizes. Scientists thought it would take decades, but the diversity and density of animal populations quickly grew to levels of a nature preserve. Scientists did find some negative effects of the radiation, like cataracts in rodents and mutated insects, and some adaptations. A tree frog that naturally has either green or brown skin had developed nearly black skin, more melanin, which can absorb radiation. Yet, feral dogs showed no radiation-induced genetic damage. In fact, most animal populations showed increased radiation, but no mutation beyond normal genetic variance. The rebound of animal populations at Chernobyl is a study in the resilience of nature and the surprisingly low impact of radiation upon it. I'm Scott Tinker.
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4: I'm Samantha Smith with your Mother's Day forecast. This afternoon, we'll have a high in the lower 80s and a 60% chance of showers and thunderstorms. This evening, we'll have an 80% chance of rain and a low in the lower 60s.

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1: Stardate May 10th. The eyes of the dragon shine a third of the way up the northeastern sky at nightfall. Eltainen is the brightest star of Draco, with third-ranked Rastaban just above it. They circle high across the north during the night and stand in the northwest at first light. Although Eltainen looks brighter than Rastaban, that's only because of their different distances. Eltainen is about 150 light-years away, while Rastaban is at 380 light-years. So if you lined them up side by side, Rastaban would shine about twice as bright as the dragon's other eye. Rastaban is only about 65 million years old, compared to 4.5 billion years for the sun. Yet it's already past the end of its prime lifetime. That's because it's about 6 times as heavy as the sun. Such massive stars burn through their nuclear fuel at a frantic rate. So Rastaban has already converted the hydrogen in its core to helium. Now it's probably getting ready to ignite the helium to make carbon and oxygen. That's caused the star to puff up. It's about 40 times the diameter of the sun. That's the main reason it looks so bright. There's a lot of surface area to beam light out into space. Eventually, the nuclear reactions in the core will stop. The star's outer layers will blow out into space. That will leave only the dead core, a cosmic ember as heavy as the sun, but only as big as Earth, closing one of the dragon's bright eyes. You can find out more about the stars in Stardate magazine. Details at stardate.org. For the McDonald Observatory, I'm Billy Henry.
2: This afternoon, we'll have a partly sunny sky, a 60% chance of showers and thunderstorms, some of which may be severe, and a high near 82 degrees.

0: TSN News, I'm John Mark Dempsey. A Texas County Commission meeting included a special Mother's Day reminder.
1: An emotional Mother's Day message wrapped up the last Brazos County Commission meeting from Commissioner Chuck Condola.
2: So reach out and say hello to your mother if you haven't seen her. My personal request is that if your mother is still living, go see her. Break whatever plans you have. Go see her. If you need to forgive her for something, forgive her. If you need her forgiveness, ask for it. But don't forget Sunday. It's not just another holiday. It's your mom.
1: Chuck's mother passed away in 2012. Bill Oliver, TSN News.
0: Big news from the Texas border. Plans for a wall through a national park are scrapped. Here's why from TSN Steve Randall.
3: Big Bend National Park won't get a border wall after all. CBP Commissioner Rodney Scott says bipartisan Texas backlash killed the plan, calling a wall on sheer cliffs silly. They're switching to roads, drones, and digital surveillance for the rugged region. Locals who sued and protested can breathe easy. At least the park's protected for now. Steve Randall, TSN News.
0: There's a new suggestion when it comes to ways to bolster the state's power grid.
4: ERCOT has been warning about a surge in data centers and what they are doing to the grid. Now there's a push to let the high-tech firms build their own generators, which would operate independently.
5: It removes large volatile loads from ERCOT, reducing strain and preserving capacity for existing Texans.
4: Ben Lyons heads a group called Advocates for Consumer-Regulated Electricity. He says with this approach, the data centers would not be competing head-to-head with Texas families for the same power supply from the grid. That, he says, would drive up costs. From the 24-hour news center, I'm Michael Board, News Radio 1080 KRLD.
0: Texas A&M has filed a cease and desist order against another university in North Texas that calls itself Tex A.M. University. It's a Muslim school in Richardson. The Aggies are telling the school to stop using any names or marks or anything else that violate its name. Tex A.M. University used to be called the Texas American Muslim Institute of Technology at Dallas. Mother's Day spending is expected to surge this weekend, with shoppers focusing on flowers, brunch, and personalized gifts. But retailers say many last-minute buyers are choosing experiences, from spa visits to concert tickets, over traditional presents. Baseball today, Astros Reds at Cincinnati, Rangers Cubs at Arlington. Saturday, Rangers 6, Cubs nothing, Reds 3, Astros 1. This is TSN News.
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0: Iran has sent its response to the latest U.S. ceasefire proposal to Pakistani mediators focusing on permanently ending the war. That's according to a report today by Iran's state-run media. The first passengers to be evacuated from the hantavirus-hit cruise ship anchored near Spain's Canary Islands arrived this afternoon in Madrid. They're being taken to a military hospital to quarantine. The National Transportation Safety Board says it's gathering information about the evacuation of a Frontier Airlines plane after it hit a person on the runway at Denver International Airport during takeoff Friday night. Russia and Ukraine accused each other of breaking a U.S. brokered ceasefire on Sunday, with both sides saying that people had been killed or wounded by drone and artillery strikes. In the Stanley Cup playoffs, the winners, Carolina and Minnesota. I'm John Mark Dempsey, TSN News.

0: 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Mesquite ISD is now accepting out-of-district transfer applications for the 2026-27 school year. 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
2: I'm Samantha Smith with your Mother's Day forecast. This afternoon, we'll have a high in the lower 80s and a 60% chance of showers and thunderstorms. This evening, we'll have an 80% chance of rain and a low in the lower 60s.

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0: 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The University of Texas at Dallas is recruiting late high school and early college-aged adults for a study that aims to help better understand how peer interactions during group therapy influence treatment responses. You must be 18 to 19 years old to be eligible and must be committed to attending a 4-hour in-person visit and 3 1-hour virtual follow-ups, as well as completing the surveys, group discussion, and brain scan. Participants will be compensated for their time and travel up to $225. If you want to find out more, you can find a link on our website, keom.fm. It will be on our calendar under the Community tab.
1: Exploring Science in the Sea. Listening to the rhythm of the falling rain is one of life's simple pleasures and an inspiration for music, poetry, and much more. And in recent years, it's become a source of knowledge for scientists who study our changing climate. They're listening to the rain as it falls on the ocean, providing a more complete picture of Earth's water cycle. Water evaporates from the ocean surface. It forms clouds which produce rainfall over land or other parts of the ocean. This cycle can be changed by Earth's warming climate. Understanding just how it changes requires a detailed knowledge of ocean rainfall. Where, how much, and how fast. But there aren't many rain gauges in the open ocean, so rainfall is hard to track. Satellites provide some help, but they can't see the entire ocean's surface at once. So scientists have started listening to the rain. That reveals where the rain is falling and the length of each storm or shower. It also reveals the intensity of the rain, because different rainfall rates and raindrop sizes produce their own distinctive sounds. Scientists have placed microphones on existing instrument packages. Some of them are anchored to the ocean floor. Others bob up and down through the water column, sampling conditions from the surface down to thousands of feet. Test runs have provided good results. So there are plans to expand the research to thousands of platforms, listening to the patter of raindrops throughout the world's oceans. Science in the Sea is a production of the University of Texas Marine Science Institute and is available as a weekly podcast at scienceinthesea.org. I'm Holly Brawley.
2: This afternoon, we'll have a partly sunny sky, a 60% chance of showers and thunderstorms, some of which may be severe, and a high near 82 degrees.

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1: Space science is moving at an accelerating pace. With deep space probes exploring the environments of planets and moons in our solar system, and orbiting telescopes offering images of celestial objects within and far beyond our galaxy, we're confronted by so many amazing revelations and events, it's easy to feel lost in space. Stardate brings it all down to Earth and enables us to do a little space exploration ourselves. Produced by the University of Texas McDonald Observatory, Stardate is a daily feature on KEOM. 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

0: Building community, one listener at a time. 88.5 KEOM. Lighthouse for New Hope is holding their kids camp from July 6th through the 10th in Mesquite. This is for children between 5 and 12 years old who have experienced a significant death loss of a close family member or friend. Camp is from 9 to 1 each day and will include group sessions, creative art, and memory projects, activities that will teach coping and resilience, and allowing connection with other grieving children. The deadline to enroll is June 15th. We have a link to their website on the community calendar on our website, keom.fm.
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4: I'm Samantha Smith with your Mother's Day forecast. This afternoon, we'll have a high in the lower 80s and a 60% chance of showers and thunderstorms. This evening, we'll have an 80% chance of rain and a low in the lower 60s.

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1: Mr. Glass, a proud sponsor of KEOM, 972-669-0951. Replacing glass throughout the Metroplex since 1962.
2: Nearly 42,000 miles later, almost the full time completely submerged, the Triton returns to a jubilant welcome in New London.
3: It's time rewind for May 10th. The nuclear submarine Triton completes the first underwater circumnavigation of the globe in 1960.
4: I want to see something. Trees, concrete, buildings, grass, airplanes, color!
3: On this day in 1977, Hollywood loses screen legend Joan Crawford.
5: 1, 2, 3 o'clock, 4 o'clock, rock.
3: This is the day in 1954 that Bill Haley and his Comets released the song credited with ushering rock and roll into the mainstream. The song becomes a number one hit about a year later. Fast forward to 1986 when the Pet Shop Boys dominate the pop chart with this. It's the British duo's first number one in the U.S. That's Time Rewind. I'm David Mendel.
1: This afternoon, we'll have a partly sunny sky, a 60% chance of showers and thunderstorms, some of which may be severe, and a high near 82 degrees.

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1: Have you ever wondered about the origin of Smarties or the science of that perfect new car smell? 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
6: For your Sunday evening, you can expect a low near 62 degrees and an 80% chance of showers and thunderstorms, some of which may be severe.

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1: I was 11 years old at my first national championships. 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